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0: It is Friday. Hello. 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Lots going on in the world, including the rare, awful September nor'easter bearing down on so many of our friends along the East Coast. Significant flooding expected from North Carolina to Nantucket.
1: Oh, my God.
2: Oh, that's a lot. Short little area.
3: Yeah, yeah. Barely any.
0: Waves 12 feet in that range expected when it peaks, and then further north in Massachusetts as high as 22 feet.
1: Wow.
0: So hopefully.
2: That's insane.
0: And nobody knows the exact path. They're still, at least as of last night, still not sure. So obviously a lot of folks, first thing they think of is the damage that's still lingering from previous storms. Mm-hmm. And then in the tri-state area, you think of Superstorm Sandy and how bad that was. Now, that was a different kind of situation, two storms coming together. But
2: what's
0: still
2: the difference? But like, what makes something a nor'easter as opposed to just a regular hurricane? Like,
3: I think from where the direction it comes from, maybe, or how it starts.
0: Steve, as you were asking that, looking at me, in my head, I thought, there's a lot of times where I make fun of Hot Wings for being a know-it-all and answering things before he knows. But that time I was sitting here going, I hope Hot Wings does it, because I have no idea.
1: I have it. It says, hurricanes are tropical storms powered by primarily warm ocean water, while nor'easters are generally non-tropical coastal storms powered by warm air and cold air. Hmm. The contrast between warm air and cold air.
0: So right. More like a thunderstorm that forms where, look at me go, being stupid. I saw one report yesterday that said this had gotten large enough that it had what was like an eye of a hurricane.
1: Damn.
0: I don't know if it stayed that way. It's a different kind of storm, but yikes.
4: Mm-hmm. Last night, Tommy and I learned about storms because somebody at the kids' food basket dinner we were at lived in Ireland for a while, and then she said, there was a hurricane coming one day. And Tommy and I both looked, and I knew exactly what we were thinking was, there's hurricanes in Ireland? There are. And then I was like, do they even have tornadoes in Europe? They do.
0: But
4: they're just kind of rare.
0: Not, like 80% of the tornadoes in the world happen in the United States.
4: It's insane to think about.
0: I think God hates us.
2: And was it?
4: We deserve
2: isn't,
4: it.
2: Hurricanes are called cyclones in Asia?
0: Yeah.
2: Mm-hmm. Okay.
3: It's just what they are.
0: I don't know.
4: Because us saying tornadoes is, I don't know, like, tornadoes. But over there, they're like cyclones.
0: It just, you think, sounds, that's what it is?
2: Okay.
4: That's trashy.
2: That's the hurry.
3: Tornado.
4: Whereas they're just like, it's a cyclone.
0: So it's the difference between Mater from Cars and Sherlock Holmes?
4: Yeah.
0: Okay.
2: Yeah, pretty much.
4: I think that's how the world sees us.
0: Yes. You know, Americans, the rusty backwards driving truck. That's us. I'm Free Beer, one of the hosts, and I just want to thank my friends Hot Wings and Steve yet again for helping out with parade duties tonight.
2: We are wonderful.
0: One of our boys who's on homecoming court, and he'll be riding in the back of Hot Wings' car while Steve drives it while I'm off being a bad parent.
2: Yep. Yeah. You are terrible.
0: That's how it feels inside. I'm gone for work.
2: Hot Wings and I are pretty great.
0: Yep.
2: Yeah, you are. Let's focus on that.
3: Yeah, I will. They're outstanding. Selfless.
0: Mm-hmm.
2: Great drivers.
3: Heroic. Really?
0: Yeah. Actually, to me, yeah. Heroic. Hello, heroes.
2: Has your wife given any instructions on what I'm supposed to wear yet? I've been waiting.
0: Oh, I'm not sure this has been thought about that much. Let me send a text and I'll get back to you.
3: Which school are they facing? Wear that team's colors.
2: Yeah. I was thinking about wearing my bright neon yellow and hot pink Dolly Parton shirt, and it would be appropriate. Okay. Today is 9/25.
0: It is.
4: Oh, it is.
2: Yeah. So maybe I will wear that. But yeah, no problem.
0: By the way, Tommy points out they're called typhoons in Asia.
2: Oh, what's a cyclone then?
1: Hurricanes, cyclones, and typhoons are the exact same weather phenomenon. They're just given different names simply based on the region where they form.
2: Hmm. Thank you.
1: Tornadoes. Exactly. Dang, it's a tornado.
3: Tornado. There you go.
2: Morning, I'm Steve, and yesterday I experienced some anxiety that I wonder if is relatable with anyone. I woke up yesterday like Wednesday afternoon, evening, I felt like crap. So I was like, all right, I'll just go to bed early, maybe sleep this off, and I'll be fine Thursday morning. Well, I woke up yesterday morning and I was super nauseous and really dizzy. So as I'm standing there starting to get ready for work, I was like, I don't think I can do this today. And so I called Free Beer just to be like, hey, I'm not sure I can make it in today. And I'm happy to say I haven't done that often.
0: Right.
2: I think the only time that I actually called out legitimately like sick was when I had COVID.
0: Mm-hmm.
2: And that was 5 years ago or so.
3: Mm-hmm. Yeah, but, you do not get sick much.
2: So I had anxiety before I called you.
0: You did?
2: Because I was like, oh no, everyone's going to think I'm faking it. And I need to, I mean, I want to sound like myself, but I don't want to sound like I'm trying to sound sick. But I also don't want to sound too good where I don't want to be like, hey, Free Beer, how are you? It's Steve. Yep, not feeling well. So I'll see you tomorrow.
0: Bing, bong, boom.
2: Yeah. So I just talked to you in my regular voice. And the whole time I was like, he thinks I'm faking. He's going to say, no, you're not sick.
0: Mm.
2: If you would,
0: I just want to say that's not who I am.
2: No.
0: But, and I would have, when on the times where I've been sick, I felt like I better make a video so they know I look like a bag of hell.
1: I got to show them.
2: Yeah.
1: And,
2: yeah.
1: Oh, they won't believe
2: me. Look how terrible I look.
1: Like, remember when I broke out in a full body rash? And I was like, somebody help. And I sent y'all a video. Yeah. Relatable.
0: The first time I got COVID, I sent you a video that said, my voice is pretty bad, but I think I can do it. And you guys are like, take a COVID test, man. This is like when it was all like going to hell.
3: Yes.
0: And I'm like, okay, I guess I will. Then it was like, COVID.
3: Yeah, I don't.
0: But Steve, what was the first thing what did I say to you about when you called yesterday?
2: Like, yeah, man, I don't think you should come in.
0: Okay. Well, and then I told you today that as soon as I heard your voice, my brain inside said, uh-oh, someone's hurt, injured, or dead, or he's very sick.
3: Mm-hmm.
0: That's how it sounded. So you sounded worse than your brain thought.
2: But if you had said, oh man, we really need you today or something like that, I would have been like, all right, I'm on my way.
1: Oh man.
2: Here I come.
3: Yeah. I can tell you from my side, from my perspective, Steve, I cannot think of a time where I would go, I don't believe they're sick, but I can't think of times where I have thought, why are you here?
1: Mm-hmm. Yes.
3: Please leave. I don't want what you have.
0: And that's a departure because for a long time it was, I'm coming in no matter what.
3: Yeah, I mean, that was how I used to be. Yes, I mean, it's how we all used to be before you went, yeah, that's kind of stupid, actually.
2: Yeah.
3: We don't need to do that.
2: Yeah, it was crazy, though. I woke up, I felt like hell, and I went back to sleep, slept until about 10 o'clock, woke up, and by a little after lunch, I was like, oh, I feel completely normal now.
1: Mm.
2: It was like my body just said, you need about 5 to 6 more hours of sleep, and that's it. And then I felt perfectly normal the rest of the day.
1: Good. We're glad you're back.
2: Thank you.
3: Mm-hmm. Good morning. I'm Hot Wings with a hot take.
0: Oh, hot.
3: Anybody who says they can't go out on a work night is lame.
1: That's right. Mm-hmm.
2: Damn, Hot Wings is a party animal.
3: Yeah.
1: We are party people in this room.
3: I barely got any sleep. I feel fine. Well, I mean, my eyes are a little red, and I wish I had slept a little more, but actually, I woke up at 3. I was like, damn it, I'm awake. Went to bed at like 11:30 or something. I go, oh man, why am I awake? No. This is all wrong.
2: I had a big party last night. I'm disappointed I didn't go to it, but I gave my ticket to Tommy. Hopefully he carried the torch.
3: Oh, yeah. You wouldn't believe the outrageous things he said as you yesterday.
1: Yeah, he wore your name tag.
2: Nice.
3: Wild.
2: Nice, very nice.
3: But yeah, we had an event. I mean, most people have probably heard us talk about it at one point or another. Kids Food Basket. It's a local charity here. We do like some big things with them throughout the year. And so they had a dinner last night. And yeah, it was a lot of fun. It's one of the rare opportunities I have to like dress like a big person. And so I take it. You know, I'm like, all right, yeah, I'm wearing a jacket, man. I almost wore like a full suit.
2: Oh, boy.
1: And you got your fancy glasses on last night, too. They looked great. Were they sunglasses or something?
3: Yeah, those are just sunglasses.
1: Oh, they looked great. I remember looking
3: at them. Thanks.
1: Those are nice sunnies right there.
3: Thanks.
1: What kind you hope they accidentally leave on the table
0: outside?
1: So you can steal them. Part of it was outside. Yeah, the dinner was inside.
0: But you took them off inside because you're not blind or an a-hole.
3: Correct.
0: Okay.
3: I forgot, as soon as we were in the shade, I took them off.
0: I would be very unlike you, and I would have been disappointed at this evolution.
3: Yeah, I'm more likely to not have sunglasses on in the sun than I am to be wearing sunglasses in the dark.
0: Tommy, did you wear any of your new dress clothes?
5: Yes, I did.
0: You did?
5: Yeah.
0: Did you tell anyone?
5: Nope.
0: Okay, good.
2: Did Tommy go shopping at your house?
0: Yes.
5: Okay, yeah. Cat's out of the bag. Guys, Freebeard gave me... I go to his house the other day, and he goes, oh, I got some stuff for you. I said, oh, okay. And his bed, he goes, everything on my bed is you can look at. And it was piles and piles and piles of clothes. And I'm like, oh, this is great. I got a wedding in 2 weeks I got to go to. And I got rid of all of my clothes over Labor Day. Guys, I feel like I'm balling right now. I felt like I could have raised that paddle 700 times. Oh, man. As Steve, even.
2: Yeah. I did get an email saying my credit card was still linked to my account or something. Oh, so I was like, sweet. Oh, boy.
5: That's good. Because I looked at Maitland like, should I raise it?
4: You wanted to do a couple of times.
0: I bet it was tempting.
5: It was so tempting, guys. Last time I did that, though, I ended up having to buy a Big Bird shirt. I didn't really want to pay as much money for. So I learned my lesson, guys. I'm growing.
1: Have you found that shirt, or is it still in the ether?
5: I have no idea.
0: He got rid of it on Labor Day. Yeah, along with all of his... Why did you get rid of all your clothes on Labor Day? Was that some sort of special don't have clothes anymore holiday for Gen Z?
5: Most of the clothes that I had were like the ones I got in like 2018, 2019. So they just like didn't really fit me anymore.
0: Oh, okay.
5: Like my personality and my body. Yeah.
3: So are you starting to feel like a tight sausage casing?
5: Yeah, it's starting to feel like maybe all the Cinnamon Toast Crunch has not been good for me. So yeah, I needed to do some new clothes. So I was going to go buy some anyways. And so Freebeer, my guardian angel, came in and got me, hooked me up. And I appreciate it. I felt so confident last night. So I appreciate
0: it. That's awesome.
3: This is a fine departure from the things that used to be on his bed when he would invite boys in to see what was on there.
4: Did you bring your black light?
2: Boom.
3: Roasted.
0: You hear that? I'm just going to laugh along with it.
2: You're going to take that?
0: It's funny. Yeah. Yep. Because if I had said it about one of you, I would have been delightfully proud of how I worked that out for me and not you.
3: Yeah, I like to think that you would have been like me and started laughing at your own joke before you were done with the sentence.
0: Definitely. Probably would have stumbled over lines and ruined it. 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
16: 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It is Free Beer and Hot Wings. I'm Dagwood. NFL Week 3. Kicked off last night. Titans in action Sunday. They'll be at the Giants. New York will be down a starting quarterback in that game. College football tomorrow.

Tomorrow, big game in Knoxville. Tennessee will host number one Texas. Vandy's on the road at Auburn. MTSU will be on the road, too, at Jacksonville State. Cumberland, they're at home there in Lebanon against Florida Memorial. And TSU will have the weekend off. And it is free beer and hot wings. 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

0: 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Today it's going to be that way all the way through the weekend buzz. 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

0: blame you for having a one-track mind, because once you stop at Racetrack, no other stop will do.
1: Same time tomorrow?
0: You know it. Racetrack. Whatever gets you going.
2: 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It's Free Beer and Hot Wings. I'm Dagwood. College football tomorrow. Tennessee at home with number one Texas in. Vanderbilt at Auburn. MTSU going to be on the road at Jacksonville State. Cumberland's home there in Lebanon against Florida Memorial. TSU going to take the weekend off. And Alabama will have South Carolina. 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

0: We talked in the last segment, the guy got fired. If you didn't hear it, it's going to sound like I had a stroke. A guy got fired. He worked at a feed and tax store. And he used a company truck to get coffee at one of those bikini barista places, took photos of the baristas in the truck, then came back and was showing them to coworkers, including his manager, so he got fired. Later, him and a buddy were drinking, sitting on the hay bales they sold at the feed and tax store, and decided to, quote, do something fun and lit it on fire.
1: Yeah.
0: You know, right, revenge. You know,
1: normal stuff.
0: Yep. And now he'll go to prison. This text came in, and I wasn't sure if we'd circle back to some of the reasons people got fired, but this person already acknowledges this is the dumbest reason to get fired in the history of Earth. Ready?
1: Yeah.
0: I got fired from a car dealership.
1: Okay.
0: For doing the old string on a dollar trick in a vending machine. And the string broke and wrapped around the motor inside.
2: So he was feeding a dollar into it, getting what he wanted. Okay. And
1: he was going to try
2: pulling it back
1: yank
2: out.
1: Yank it out. Yeah.
2: I didn't think that actually worked.
0: Well,
1: clearly it didn't.
0: Hang on. The next day I got pulled into the office and was asked about it. I admitted it and laughed as I walked out the door because it's the dumbest thing to be fired for. I wasn't even trying to steal anything. I was just curious if it would work. I could see that.
1: Yeah, absolutely. Yeah, you get something in your head and you go, I wonder if that'll work. Yeah. I got to try it right now here at work. Oh, my God, that's funny.
0: This one from West Michigan. I was fired wrongfully from an auto parts store a couple years ago for some reason. The delivery company called me. I was the assistant manager to authorize morning deliveries sometimes. And every time I would say, no, we do not accept that shipment today. And they'd say, okay, well, you understand. You get a restocking fee, right? And I would say, fine, go ahead.
2: Ooh, I wonder how much.
0: Yeah, and I wonder how many times.
1: Yeah.
2: It's like every day.
0: Text from Buffalo. I got fired from a local ice cream shop for catching the manager doing lines in the stockroom. After I got fired, I called the health inspector on that place.
1: Yeah.
3: Yep. Ooh.
1: Yeah, I probably would do that one too.
2: Wow.
1: Man.
0: Oh, wow. This sounds like something that would happen at the radio station. When I worked at the rec center at Grand Valley State while I was in college, I got fired the same day they gave me Employee of the Month. They had a strict policy of 3 times you're late and you're fired. I had to work the first shift as a 19-year-old college student, so of course I was going to miss a few. So I got Employee of the Month, then was late, then got fired.
2: Wow. So you pulled it together for like a month. So wow. Leading up to that, you had probably had a really good month.
0: We've had two, when they used to do Employee of the Month locally, now it's like a corporate thing. But when they used to do it locally, they would have a luncheon. And they would get like a gift card and whatever.
2: Yeah, it's back when people worked here.
0: Yeah. That did help. 2 times people got that after they had been fired. They got Employee of the Month while they were working out, like where they had deemed that they weren't going to be a problem for the company. So they were letting them work out the remainder of some time.
1: Right.
0: But twice they got Employee of the Month.
2: Yeah.
0: 2 different people.
1: Yeah, that was in both cases just outrageous. So weird. So wait, they're not good enough for you to keep them here, but they're good enough to get Employee of the Month?
2: Yep.
1: Well, damn it. What does that say about us?
0: Right? Still owe for lifetime.
1: Yeah, too good to fire, but not good enough for Employee of the Month. That's weird.
0: I get it. They're not wrong.
1: Yeah.
0: I wouldn't pick us either.
1: I mean, I wouldn't either, but they shouldn't have picked that person either.
0: Steve has won how many times?
2: I think twice, right? It was just once.
0: Okay. Well, we won as a group. For the first year we did the radiothon.
3: Mm-hmm.
0: But
3: yeah.
0: Wait, who else am I going to give it?
1: But that's the group.
0: I mean. But Steve won way back when he first started. And he didn't work for the... Still doesn't. He's never worked for the parent company where we're employed.
2: I mean, I deserved it. Let's not...
0: You did deserve it.
1: You did.
0: But you didn't work here.
1: Yeah, you got it and we didn't. We won the equivalent of... Employee of the Month as a group. So that's like, it's like the equivalent of when they do Times Man of the Year, but it's like hope. Mm-hmm. And you go, but that's not even like that's a concept.
0: Mm-hmm.
1: Thanks, I guess.
2: Hope. Times Person of the Year. The new Chevy Silverado.
1: Yeah. Remember, like there have been times like it was like Times Person of the Year. The computer. You go, God, man. So it must be how other like real people felt that were up for that thing, for that award. And they're like, we lost to this. That sucks.
0: Is this a good reason to have been fired? Oh, where did it go? So many people got fired. It moved down the page right as I was about to read it. My apologies. Here it is from the 252. I got fired from a bank operations job for backfiring my Jeep on purpose. It had side pipe exhausts and would shoot huge flames out of them.
2: Nice.
0: So I did it right into the smoking area where there are about 15 people. They were not pleased.
1: Oh,
0: I bet you were.
1: Yeah, see, the big mistake there was clearly the, I got you, rather than, oh my God, I'm so sorry.
0: I hope you
1: got to play that off like it was an accident, even though it wasn't.
0: It's just hard to do.
2: Old jalopy.
0: Yeah. Hard to do after you yell, anybody need a light?
1: Yeah, boof.
0: Text, I got fired for eating cherries when I worked at a grocery store when I was 19. I was asked why I did it, and I said, because cherries are really good.
3: I like this one. I got fired from our local newspaper. I was 9 years old and was a delivery boy some mornings, but I would just get up and throw all the papers in the trash, especially during the summer. They came to my house, opened up the trash can, and saw hundreds of newspapers in there.
1: Oh, no.
2: How'd you think that was going to work out?
3: Right?
2: Although, I guess if you're nine, you don't think about it. No. Remember my paper boy job? I took that so seriously.
0: Right.
2: God, oh man, I gotta be carrier of the year.
0: Did you win that?
2: No, I don't even know if they had it. But in my mind, I was going to be the best at it.
0: Well, that's admirable.
2: Yeah.
0: Right.
2: Kind of silly though.
1: Yeah. Not as silly as me. The perpetual since birth schmuck I was. I didn't have a paper route, but my good buddy Ian Mawson had a paper route, and I would go with him on his paper route and help him deliver. And I even occasionally went with him when he would collect. Guess how many dollars I got from that route? None. I was just there.
0: Mm-hmm.
1: I was doing half the work.
0: You were palling along.
2: Yeah.
1: So I was like, hi. I'm like 10 or 11. I'm like, I'll get up at 6 a.m. and come out with my bike. I'll help you on a Saturday or deliver on Sunday. Those are heavy. You idiot.
3: Oh, he brought you along as his muscle.
1: Yeah. Can you pull the wagon? Sure. I'm real good on my bike.
3: Pay up or my goon hot wings over here is going to get you.
0: He's wearing sunglasses that are the size of novelty ones you'd win at the fair.
2: Yeah.
0: Socks pulled up to knee, short shorts.
1: All of this is so accurate.
2: Mm-hmm. Punching his fist into his palm.
3: Or he's got a sock full of quarters.
0: Looking at his palm and going,
1: I'm wearing a tank top. And you're right. Every accessory I had was man-sized, but I was not.
2: Yeah. Mm-hmm. I don't know how, but somehow Joe Cool is incorporated into the...
1: wearing giant aviator sunglasses that swallowed my head.
0: Mm-hmm.
1: Yeah, that's right. How I was dressed.
0: Well, football's finally back, and Prize Picks is bringing out their best offer yet. 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
13: 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It is Premier Hot Wings. I'm Dagwood. Titans back in action this Sunday. Week 3 action for them on the road. They'll be at the New York Giants. Now, college football tomorrow. Big game in Knoxville. Vols will host number 1 Texas. Vanderbilt's hitting the road tomorrow against Auburn. MTSU at Jacksonville State. Cumberland home against Florida Memorial. And TSU taking the weekend off. And the Predators have their final preseason game coming up tomorrow night there at Bridgestone Arena. 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It's trivia time on 102.9 The Butts.

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0: Still to this day. Played at all the best rock stations. Even the metal ones.
2: Oh, yeah. Only the metal. She's making a
1: fool of you. That was Tommy's Follies for a while.
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5: In the country.
1: Yeah.
2: Yeah.
4: Oh, so
2: at this point, yeah.
1: That's so that if they change the format on one of the stations, they don't have to start from scratch every time.
2: Hmm. Yeah.
4: Interesting.
0: I didn't know that. That was why.
1: I assume that's why.
0: Oh.
5: Yeah. Easier that way?
2: No, yeah. They just want to make it easier to get hacked.
1: Could be that. Could be that.
0: No, I've been reporting.
2: Put it all in one spot.
0: I've been reporting every phishing attempt in my inbox. Because I'm like, maybe if I report it enough, they'll stop. Because they're like, nah, she gets it. Mm-hmm. No, I think they get me more because I'm so good at it.
2: Yeah, we're going to get her.
1: That's true.
0: All right. Blank number 8. Name the team.

0: from the first Bring It On movie, if that helps.
1: I know what it's from, but I don't know the name of the team.
0: It's the Toros.
1: We act like we're on speed.
0: Cheerleading began in the late 19th century at Ivy League colleges and was originally performed exclusively by men. During World War II, though, as men left for military service, women stepped into cheerleading roles and became the majority by the 60s and 70s. And lastly,
1: another example of women coming in and taking men's jobs.
0: Yeah.
1: Dang it.
0: Blank number 9, name the common theme.

0: NCAA credits the University of Missouri with the first homecoming event. In 1911, Mizzou's athletic director Chester Brewer invited alumni to come home for the annual game against the University of Kansas. The event drew over 10,000 alumni and fans for a weekend of speeches, rallies, dances, and a parade, with the big game as the weekend center point.
1: How about that?
2: That's pretty awesome.
0: How about that?
2: Okay. Steve's going to homecoming tonight.
1: Yeah.
2: Where he'll drive one of our boys in homecoming court through the parade. Not going, and then the game. But you're not going to the dance tomorrow, right?
1: No.
3: That would be weird.
1: I mean, if somebody wants to invite me.
4: Yeah, if you wanted to be the chaperone for a different school district.
2: Yes. Or maybe get invited by a junior. Who knows?
1: Yeah, exactly.
2: Weird.
4: Yeah, you don't know.
2: Weird. Maitland, fine job.
0: Thank you.
2: All right, let's get to this. Steve, this is a video that went viral from a baseball broadcast of the San Francisco Giants. And they had some fun with it in the broadcast. But everyone who sees this video and hears its description knows that the villain in this story is the man in this story. Now, before you're like, oh, here we go, bashing men again. If you're this version of a man, you deserve to be bashed.
1: Absolutely.
2: So just for context, the mom slash wife they're referring to has her hands stacked to the roof with food products from the concession stand, and a baby in a baby Bjorn pointing outward on her chest.
1: Okay. Yeah, at first I couldn't tell. It almost looked like the baby was sitting on the lap of the person behind her, but no, that's hanging right off of her.
0: She's got the baby on her chest and a backpack on her back, too.
1: Yeah.
4: Well, you need that for balance.
0: Yeah.
1: And at least three trays of food.
4: Yeah, a lot of food.
5: Holy smokes, Mike, look at this. Well, if there's ever a true definition of a multitasking mother, that is the deal there.
4: Oh, my goodness.
5: I think she's an Olympic champion.
3: Now, she's sitting down. She's got three things of food in her hand, like we've already mentioned, everything that's on her.
2: Yes.
3: She, her assumed husband, picks the blanket up off of her seat, and then nothing else yet. It doesn't go to take the food. Nothing.
5: Did I just hear that guy say, did you forget something? Look at Dad. Oh, yeah. You bring the ketchup?
2: Now they're showing it. He's eating.
4: Wow.
2: She still has three or four trays of food on her, a baby, and a backpack. But he is right into whatever he's eating.
4: Uh-huh. Oh, man. Yeah. She married a giant baby.
5: Well, that's mom of the year.
4: Oh,
5: right there.
4: My goodness. Are you kidding me?
5: Her babes. She'll be the last one to eat, too.
0: Yep.
4: Yeah, he does look like he's pointing out like something that's missing.
1: Yeah.
2: That had been, as of last night, that had been viewed 90 million times.
4: Whoa. See, I thought it was going to end sooner than that. So I was thinking, well, maybe it was one of those things where she was just going to take the kid to the bathroom and then she grabbed food and he didn't know she was going to do it. But then when he didn't lift a finger, I'm like, oh, no, dude. Oh, nope. You're just a jerk.
3: There's so many comments. Oh, so many comments.
4: Oh, I would not want to be that guy.
3: Oh, God, they're awful. And so many of them are like, nothing worse than being a single mom when you're married. Oh, damn.
0: Whenever those kinds of videos come up and people talk about, being a married single mom, I'm like, that's so heartbreaking. That's a nightmare. A nightmare.
3: Yeah.
4: That's rough.
0: May that never find me.
3: That's so
2: absolutely.
3: Bad.
4: Or me.
2: Right?
4: Don't let me be that person either.
2: The $1,000 Minute of Mayhem, that is next. 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
6: 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I'm Dagwood. Maybe win $1,000. Yeah, here in a few minutes. The Minute of Mayhem on the way in the next segment. We had a lot of winners last night on our Take Our Ticket stop there at Tennessee Brew Works down on Ewing Avenue. 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You can find out more at 1029thebuzz.com/events on that. Now, our final stop next Thursday on the Take Our Tickets Tour at Chiba Hut. Toasted subs on Donaldson Pikes. We'll see you there. Where it's 64 right now, working our way up to about 80 today. Same over both days of the weekend, Buzz. 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
10: 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Albert is not a bank. Albert

0: Christopher Hindenburg.
1: Who's the only Playboy Playmate of the Year to ever also make the cover of Rolling Stone?
0: Pass.
1: According to Robert Duvall's character in Apocalypse Now, what does napalm smell like?
0: I was not going to say the F word. I was going to say something else.
1: There's one I can't wait to go back to. So we're going to start with it. Question three. DeFazio and Feeney are the last names of what TV duo?
2: Mary said Starsky and Hutch.
1: Do you think they were named DeFazio, Starsky, and Feeney Hutch?
0: Yeah, after I said it, I'm like, no.
1: Steve.
3: I don't know.
1: Maitland, it'd be a Hail Mary if you got it.
4: No
1: Kelly?
4: Idea. Thelma
5: Louise.
1: No. Major, yell it out. That's right. Also, that was not yelling. That was like your dad's version of yelling. Whoa, settle down, sir.
2: Easy.
1: A naturally quiet voice. All right, back to number one. Smell the Glove was an album by what mockumentary rock band?
2: Mary's at Spinal Tap.
1: Yes. I have no idea if I said one of these words right. Anthracite and bituminous.
2: I think it's bituminous.
1: Yeah, that's cool. Are two types of what mineral?
2: Mary said calcium.
1: See, what Hotwings did is he sent those questions about 30 seconds before he started, so he knew I'd look a fool.
2: You usually know the hard ones. Yeah. It's like words like had that you have a hard time
1: That's
2: with.
1: That's very true. The answer is what? Steve?
3: Uh-huh.
1: Maitland?
5: I don't know.
1: Coal.
3: Natural gas.
1: A little gun shy on these.
5: Oil.
2: You're at a 1-in-3 shot.
1: Question four. What author created the James Bond character?
2: I'm sorry, I didn't hear what Mary said on that.
5: Like she said Ian Fleming.
1: That's correct.
2: She did. Yeah.
1: Scrambled Eggs was the original title of what Beatles classic?
2: Mary said Yesterday.
1: Correct. Oh, the humanity was the phrase describing the disaster of what aircraft?
2: Mary said the Hindenburg.
1: Correct. Who is the only Playboy Playmate of the Year to also make the cover of Rolling Stone?
2: Mary said. And then ran out of time.
1: Steve?
3: I don't know.
1: Joan
3: Jett?
2: Probably one of your earliest crushes.
1: Joan Jett was in Playboy as a playmate?
3: I don't know.
1: Okay.
3: I mean, she's on the cover of...
1: This person is also a medical genius. Kelly.
4: What? Oh, I was going to say Pam Anderson.
1: Nope.
2: No, but you're closer.
1: Steve.
3: Jenny McCarthy.
1: Yes.
4: Oh.
1: Jenny McCarthy. Also, that was sarcasm. Not a medical genius. But it turns out she's winning that battle. According to Robert Duvall's character in Apocalypse Now, what does napalm smell like?
2: Mary had no answer. Ran out of time on this one, I believe.
1: Maitland?
5: Peaches.
2: Major Cheese, does that sound right?
1: Steve?
2: Does napalm smell like peaches?
3: Isn't it victory?
1: Victory!
2: Victory, yeah.
1: A different
2: place. Smell of napalm in the morning. Mm-hmm. It smells like victory.
1: Mary, thanks for listening. Thanks for playing.
0: Thank you.
1: All right, Mary.
2: Take care.
1: How many did Mary get?
3: Ten. Nine.
1: Four.
2: Four.
1: What if she did get 10 and we just said, hey, thanks for playing. Bye.
2: Smell you later.
1: Yeah, we'll check in with you about that check.
2: Yeah.
1: Football's finally back and Prize Picks is bringing out their best offer yet. 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
6: 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I'm Dagwood. 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
3: And then it says, pointing to someone else.
4: Yeah, pointing towards the right.
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1: In a moment, what did we learn? And then one more thing. Before that, inspired by the question, what's the actor's name that was mentioned in the last one about Apocalypse Now? Robert Duvall. Robert, yeah. According to the question about Robert Duvall in the movie Apocalypse Now, what did he say napalm smells like? And Maitland said peaches. You have inspired my favorite Photoshop we've been sent. And it's a photo of that scene and over Duvall's shoulder while he's kneeling and talking to the other soldiers saying that it says cobbler because Maitland said it smelled like peaches. Thank you, Buffalo. Made my day. All right, so this is a clip that was put out by Wake Forest Basketball. Their head coach is a guy named Steve Forbes, and he has an hourglass that he keeps in his office.
3: It's a big one too,
1: and he's brought it in. It is a big one.
3: It's like a foot tall, at least foot and a half tall,
1: and he's talking to the team using that hourglass as a metaphor. And I thought this was good to hear.
19: You guys have seen that in my office. It's been in my office since I got the head job here. It's a symbol of your career. You know, your season. Turn over this hourglass and watch the sand do what? Fall. This is how quickly the next 6 months are going to go. For you, your teammates, and this team. For some of you, this will be the final grain of sand that falls for your college career because it'll be over. So embrace the hard, cherish the reps, enjoy the time in the locker room with your teammates, take advantage of the road trips on the bus, on the plane, because these are things you're never ever going to get back. Be where your feet are. That's a big problem for young people. Don't think about what happened yesterday. Don't worry about what's going to happen tomorrow. Embrace today, because once today's over, it's never coming back. Every really good player that I've ever coached eventually comes back, Lucas, and says this to me. If I only would have had one more year. If I only would have had one more year. When your college career ends, you don't get to flip that thing back over and start again. So that's why I continually tell you, my biggest fear as a coach, 10 years from now, 5 years from now, whatever it is, and you come to me and say, Coach, if you just would have coached me a little bit harder, I would have been a better player. I refuse to let that happen because I know this, your time is short. And I know how important it is to you and your family. But before you know it, it's going to be February and March. Practices will be gone. Games will be over. Some of you, your college career will be done. The sand is already falling. The sand is already falling. So don't waste it. Don't wish it away. And don't leave any regrets. Embrace the hard, cherish the reps, love your teammates, be where your feet are, and make every grain of that sand count.
1: Now, it's basketball-centric, but the line, be where your feet are, worry about where you are in that moment, don't look back.
2: Yeah.
1: And worry about that. Don't worry about that. Is
2: it's really
1: that's
2: good.
1: That's good advice.
2: If I gave that speech, then I'd accidentally knock it over and break it and go, damn it.
1: Yeah. No. Now just
2: now
1: like
2: I
1: my,
2: wrecked it.
4: Now I got a vacuum sand.
2: They were going to put
4: on a gym floor.
1: Life by life.
2: Demon Deacon logo and that I wrecked it.
1: That sand is a mess. What did we learn today? Tommy, what did you learn?
20: I didn't learn anything.
1: Did you hear that?
20: Jeez, Tommy.
1: Be that. Where your feet are. Where are you?
20: I was here.
1: Laugh, think, cry, stupid.
20: Okay, sorry, I'll cry now.
1: Totally kidding. I don't have one either. Maitland, what did you learn?
21: I learned fishing is just booby trapping for outdoorsy alcoholics.
1: Steve, what did you learn?
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2: I learned that I won't cheat because I care too much about how my dishwasher is loaded.
1: Me too. All right. 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Sincerely, facing off against this storm along the East Coast, which is a lot of you that are listening. 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
6: So ever since 1990, September 25th has been known as National One-Hit Wonder Day. 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

Nashville's Rock Station, 102.9 The Buzz, I'm Dagwood. There's our song for back when Dagwood had hair. For back in 1984, Autograph with Turn Up the Radio. We played that because today is known as National One Hit Wonder Day. And that was a big hit for them back then. And I guess it's better to have one hit than no hits. Coming up here in a few minutes, we're going to give you one last chance to win those Brad Williams tickets. Comedian who will be at Ryman Auditorium a week from tonight. So your chance to win is coming up on 102.9 The Buzz.

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I'm Dagwood. So Ozzy's back to the beginning show that happened a couple of weeks before he passed away last year, hitting theaters late October, including a few right here in Middle Tennessee. And you can get those online right now. I believe I'll hit one. Nashville's Rock Station 1029 The Buzz.

Nashville's Rock Station, 102.9 The Buzz and Dagwood. You'll love that one there, Turnstile. 1 week from tonight, Ryman Auditorium. Comedian Brad Williams is going to be there. We gave away some tickets to this show last night. At Take Our Tickets, you can qualify for a pair right now. 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

Nashville's Rock Station, 102.9 The Buzz. I'm Dagwood. What about some new music from A Perfect Circle? Yeah, they're back. This is Starless. It's on 102.9 The Buzz.

0: Nashville's Rock Station, 1029 The Buzz. I'm Dagwood. Yeah, we're coming off another big stop on Take Our Tickets. So we were at Tennessee Brew Works last night down on Ewing Avenue. They're, by the way, having a huge Dolly Parton Day celebration there all through the day. So if you're looking for a place to celebrate, there you go, down on Ewing Avenue. Now, the final stop this tour of Take Our Tickets next Thursday, we love Chiba Hut Toasted Subs, too. And it's always a big time when we go hang out on the patio there. It's on Donaldson Pike, and you can find out more at 1029thebuzz.com/tickets.
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I'm Dagwood with Nickelback. This news called Rattle the Cage. We have your locals only buzz cut coming up just minutes away here on 1029 The Buzz.

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2: At one point, we were discussing, it was a hypothetical about, would you get a leg amputated for $10 million? 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Congratulations.
3: I appreciate that.
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Nashville's Rock Station, 102.9 The Buzz. I'm Dagwood. 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It's on 102.9 The Buzz.

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0: Kool-Aid man, like in the old commercials, bursted into your house and went, oh yeah, you would poop a little, pee a little, right?
1: I mean, because
0: it's like yeah. Even if you're like, ah, I haven't had Kool-Aid in 40 years, or I love Kool-Aid, you'd still be like, ah, there's a man pitcher in the room.
2: 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Right? Like, do I drink out of that guy's head? But what do I do? And what's up with my wall now? Yeah.
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My name is Atticus. 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She's going to give you tickets today, 4:20, to kick off your weekend here on 102.9 The Buzz.

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If you've seen the music video for that song, you probably recognize a few locations in the video because it looks like it was shot almost entirely in Nashville and on the streets around town, which is really cool. 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

0: We're Nashville's Rock Station, 102.9 The Buzz. My name is Atticus. Coming up October 17th, we are going to have a big game of musical chairs down at Skydeck at Assembly Food Hall. And whoever wins the game of musical chairs is going up on stage with 3 Days Grace when they play Bridgestone Arena on November 1st. You'll get to sit on stage for a few songs with a friend. 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
1: Pretty Reckless on 102.9 The Buzz. Taylor Momsen of that band joined Soundgarden at the Seahawks opening game at halftime and perform with Soundgarden. I'm sure you've seen that somewhere. Maybe they didn't televise it, which was weird. 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
1: Me and my wife were married for about 2 years. 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

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My name is Atticus. Soundgarden's Kim Thayil had an interview recently with a book he's put out. And in that interview, he says that Soundgarden music, new stuff from them, will be coming soon. It is including the works that Chris Cornell put in before he passed away in 2017. So looking forward to that. We are 102.9 The Buzz.

Autumn Kings on Nashville's Rock Station, 102.9 The Buzz. My name is Atticus. Coming up today on your drive home, 420, Haley's going to set you up with tickets to see Brent Smith and Zach Myers of the band Shinedown. 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

0: Nashville's Rock Station, 1029 Buzz. What's up? Happy Friday. It's Haley. I'm live in the Gibson Garage Studios. Since it's Friday, that means I've got one more shot for now for you to get your hands on a pair of tickets to a couple of upcoming shows like Smith & Myers, December 18th at the Ryman. 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Today's going to be fun. Thanks for being here. It's 1029 The Buzz.
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Nashville's Rock Station, 102.9 The Buzz. It's Haley. 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

Nashville's Rock Station, 102.9 The Buzz. And Amy Lee said her favorite album of all time is Bo Burnham's Inside the Songs, the comedian. I don't know what I was expecting, but it wasn't that. It's Haley with Candlebox on 102.9 The Buzz.

0: It's Nashville's Rock Station, 1029 Buzz. What's up? It's Haley. 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Take our tickets to a report by Nelson's Greenbrier Distillery. I can't believe how fast it went. But it all comes down to this. We're at Sheba Hut Toasted Subs in Donaldson next Thursday from 5 to 7. 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Next, a track that is basically a filler track that was thrown together because Chris Cornell apparently didn't want 9 songs on this album. He wanted 10. So we quickly threw this one together, and then it became one of their most popular songs. Only Chris Cornell could pull off such a thing. That's up in 6 minutes on 1029 The Buzz.
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The answer is yes. So, thanks for listening.

Perfect Circle, their latest Starless on Nashville's rock station, 102.9 The Buzz. It's Haley. It's Dolly Parton Day today, isn't it? 925, first one ever. My question is, how do you celebrate Dolly Parton Day? Because I'm not wearing any color whatsoever. Gray and black, per usual. Also not working 9 to 5. It's more like 10 to 7. Clearly, I missed the memo here. Nirvana on 102.9 The Buzz.

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0: Bush on Nashville's Rock Station, 1029 The Buzz. What's up? Happy Friday, man. It's Haley. I am live in the Gibson Garage Studios. Hey, here in 6 minutes or so, we're going to kick off 60 minutes of nonstop rock. Perfect for the ride home. Track number one on my list. The song is crazy. The music video is even crazier. Apparently, this music video cost anywhere from $300,000 to $500,000 to make. But that was including the damages that they caused while filming it. It's next on 1029 The Buzz.
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Nashville's Rock Station, 102.9 The Buzz, where Slipknot went absolutely ape in a regular residential house. They weren't supposed to, but they did. So if you think of filming cost, production cost, and then whatever it costs to replace the kitchen, living room, and whatever else they destroyed, it was anywhere from $300,000 to $500,000. They can afford it. Let's be real. It's Haley Hay here in two songs. I've got a pair of tickets for you to see Smith & Myers December 18th at the Ryman. 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Yours two songs from now. Metallica is one of them on 102.9 The Buzz.

Nashville's Rock Station, 102.9 The Buzz. Honestly, it seems like everybody and their mother wants to go see Smith & Myers at the Ryman this December. Brent Smith and Zach Myers from Shinedown. I've also heard that tickets are not cheap, to say the least. Well, let me help you out with that. It's Haley. I have a free pair for you. Smith & Myers, December 18th at the Ryman. Text me the keyword Smith to the Buzz text line driven by Wilson County Motors. All right, Smith to 615-737-1029. I'll text you right back if you win. Good luck.

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Congrats, winner. Yes, my winner has been texted. Way to go on those Smith & Myers tickets for December 18th at the Ryman. Hey, if it wasn't you that I texted, it's cool. I'm out for the week, but you can always go to 102.9thebuzz.com/win and or join us on the Take Our Tickets tour next Thursday, because yes, we will have Smith & Myers tickets next week. 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

0: Nashville's Rock Station, 102.9 The Buzz, and that's going to do it for 60 minutes of nonstop rock, rage. It's Haley. I'm live in the Gibson Garage Studios. If you're up for it, we're going to do another round of Mosh Pit here in about 6 minutes, all right? Last minute tickets. I'm pretty sure this is the very last chance for you to get your hands on a pair of Stain to See Their tickets for Tuesday night at First Bank Amphitheater because you're running out of time. This is one of those rare occurrences where slacking on getting tickets could actually pay off, all right? So guess my three songs, win my Stain tickets. Be right back with them on 102.9 Buzz.
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0: 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You ever been in a mosh pit and had no idea what just hit you? Good. Because we're about to smash three songs at once. And it's your job to survive it. Name all three or get knocked out. 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
1: All right, Mosh Pit is thanks to Law Tigers, Tennessee's motorcycle lawyers. Get ready, because this is going to be a mess. I'm going to play three songs at once, and you got to tell me what the three songs are. If you do that, you get tickets. More about that in a minute. Here are your three songs.

0: right. 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

0: the buzz. You got them?
1: Higher by Creed and Through Glass and then Coming Undone.
0: Look at you. What's your name?
1: Benjamin.
0: Have you seen Stain before?
1: I have not. This will be my first time.
0: No, well, this is a good first time, especially if you get to go for free, even better. Yeah, good job, man. Coming Undone from Korn, Through Glass from Stone Sour, and Higher from Creed. Congrats on those Stain tickets, man.
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Nashville's Rock Station, 102.9 The Buzz, Fight for Your Right. I sing that song awfully loud for somebody that likes to be in bed by 10 p.m. Yes, including Friday nights. This cannot be the same body that used to drink Fireball until 3 o'clock in the morning. 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

Motionless and White, their latest called R.I.P. on Nashville's Rock Station 102.9 The Buzz. Honestly, kind of surprised, but kind of not at the same time that Motionless and White sold the F out of The Truth in November. That show is November 7th. Basically, what I'm saying is the only way you can get into the show is if you win with us. 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

0: Nashville's Rock Station, 102.9 The Buzz with Fuel. It's Haley. Happy Friday, man. I'm live in the Gibson Garage Studios. I guess it all comes down to this. I can't believe how fast the Take Our Tickets tour went this season. Stop number four and the final stop is October 1st at Chiba Hut Toasted Subs in Donelson. Don't go to Clarksville. Okay, I mean, you can, but if you want to win the tickets, you go to Chiba Hut in Donelson. 5 to 7 on Thursday, October 1st. We're giving away a ton of free tickets every 20 minutes, 5 to 7. It's poured by Nelson's Greenbrier Distillery. It's the last stop, so we're going to go beg on this one, okay? Promise. 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

Nashville's Rock Station. What a 29 The Buzz. What's up? It's Haley. So I don't want to talk about Monday morning on a Friday. I feel like it's just wrong. I feel kind of dirty for doing that. But here's a good reason to be excited for Monday or early next week, because we got some concert announcements coming early next week. And they're good ones. If I could tell you more, I would, but I can't. All I can tell you is, if you want to be the first to know about these concerts just being announced, follow us on the socials at 1829 The Buzz. It's going to be great.

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It's Haley. 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

0: It's Nashville's Rock Station, the 1029 The Buzz. It's Haley. And you know what I love about this weekend? It's, first of all, we're closer to spooky season, but it's actually going to feel like spooky season compared to last weekend. 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

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It's Haley. 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

hot pursuit and fiery auto crashes. Some will die in hot pursuit while sifting through my ashes. Some will fall in love with life and drink it from a fountain that is pouring like an avalanche coming down the mountain.

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